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Aïe. 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Aïe. Aïe. Aïe. Aïe. Aïe. Aïe. Aïe. Aïe. Aïe. Aïe. Aïe. Aïe. Aïe. Aïe. Aïe. If I never come, I will never see. If I never fall, I will never learn. If I never love, I will never feel. And if I never feel, I will never grow. I know about the siren.

days, and arrows, we got seats in hell. Cause to survive it, we don't let the violence, but you know, lacking could just stop me breathing. Yo, everything's great, nothing like the gold pavement. Surrounded by a block full of drugs and poverty. Postcode wars where the land discriminates. Suicide drives people into their sanity. House full of strong roots, wood full of fallen fruits. What's a brother meant to do when the streets got no rules? I never want to carry tool, but I am from an up block. Crazy people everywhere won't hesitate to drop my body. Xbox on, give them milk and juice. Talks of poly from my 88 vapor. And if you stack, so they send man to basic. I'm far from basic. Higher than sky.

What's up, Hellfest? We are Papa Roach! Hellfest, it is good to be back on your hallowed ground! Oh my God, have you guys had a good time so far today? You guys fucking crazy. I love to see everybody crowd surfing. 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Open up that old school pit. 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Just do me a favor. Old school circle.

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2: My year. How can you be fighting for months? You sent soldiers who attacked us!
3: How do you think you got my blood? My gift of the enemy. It was Mundus' will that our father's barrier be brought down.
2: I tried to destroy Dad's wall on the orders of the exact guy. He raced it to keep out.
3: Again, you don't question your forces. His father never stopped being Mundus' right hand. I know, because Mundus himself raised me to take the same position as my birthright.
2: Rachel, what did Mundus do to you?

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My problems, no solutions. Only chaos and confusion, how it's always been. Yeah, my past is like a cancer. The cure is an illusion. Through the pain, I keep it moving. See it to the end. Till I make a man for all the things that haunt me. My dreams strong, they get a world of stand. Until I make a feeling, hands to the knees. Can't think of defeat. Forever losing, gotta keep it moving. 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

0: Kobe Static, aka Kobe Dick. 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It's lovely to see you, Hellfest. I hope you're having as much fun as we are. Stop that shit, stop that shit. 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Hold the fuck up. I got a serious question, Hellfest. Are you ready to take this show to the next level? Are you ready to level this motherfucker up? You know, Papa Roach, we like to put all kinds of styles in our music. From the old school new metal.
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A better shot. 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Design is skeleton. Well, pretty much number one.